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I would love to invite you to come fellowship with us at Glory Dimensions City Bible Church. Now, e Glory Dimension City Bible Church ikhonza a Project Gateway kuthiwa isematala jele bakithi iku 4 Baker Street lana eMgundlovu. 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Now, e Glory Dimension City Bible Church is a family church. So ungeza mina wakho or unkosikazi wakho, abantwana bakho, ungeza bakithi nabazali bakho, ogogo nomkhulu, your colleagues either at work or esikoleni or noma bikuphi lapho. 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Now again, inkonzo ithi qala ngo-10 ukuye ku-verse 12 njalo ngamasonto eProject Gateway imatala jele. Okunye ke bakithi ngiya broadcaster live kwi Facebook page Kamfundo Christian. So njengamanje nje, you can go there within a minute or two sizovula, so that uzothola a live visual and audio broadcast of the same program. Siyabonga kakhulu ke inkosi. 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We bless the Lord, we give him the glory, lonkudumo lomfanele. We praise the Lord, we praise the Lord, we praise him, we give him glory. This is Pastor Fundo, Senior Pastor at Glory Dimensions in the Bible Church, and this early Tuesday morning I'm saying the word of God is changing your story. And it is rewriting the story of your life. We bless God. Simnikeza ke lonke uDumo uNkulunkulu Baba wethu. Now, bakit, I believe it was 3 weeks ago lapho siqala khona uchungechunge lwezintshumayelo. Isihloko sithi 3 primary ways to release your faith. 3 primary ways to release your faith. So sikhuluma ngezindlela nje ezintathu zokuqala wena ongakhulula ngazo ukukholwa kwakho. Ngifuna sibuyele ke siku Mark 11 verse 22 to 24. Mark 11 verse 22 to 24. And again ngifunda from the English Standard Version. And khona ke kufuneka nje. And Jesus answered them, "Have faith in God. Truly I say to you, whoever says to this mountain, be taken up and thrown into the sea, and does not doubt in his heart, but believes that what he says will come to pass, it will be done for him. Therefore I tell you, whatever you ask in prayer, believe that you have received it, and it will be yours." Now, le passage ke bakithi eyenzeka within a context engizonikhumbuza yona isambulela izindlela ezimbili zokuqala esingakhulula ngayo ukukholwa uNkulunkulu asinikeze kona over izimo zempilo, bese sibona amandla kaNkulunkulu ekhulula over lezo zimo zempilo kwenzeke lokhu esikufunayo noma lokhu esikushoyo. 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

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Uverse 24 uthi, therefore I tell you, whatever you ask in prayer, believe that you have received it, and it will be yours. Therefore, I tell you, whatever you ask in prayer, believe that you have received it, and it will be yours. Now, there is a particular kind of prayer that this is a reference to. Now, siyazi ukuthi Ephesians chapter 6, especially mufuna from the NIV, ukuthi there are different kinds of prayers. 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Obuye ubizwa kuthiwa is the prayer of petition. Now when you petition, uyacela. 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That is why enze i-covenant. 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So you can look to me to be your protector and to use amandla ami and my vast resources to be a blessing to you. Ngoba wena phela, you are my covenant partner. 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Hey man, I'm really, really, really missing out. What am I waiting for? 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Now again ke uverse 24 uthi, therefore I tell you, whatever you ask in prayer, believe that you have received it, and it will be yours. So this is our breaker, Job 23. 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

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I'm full of Christian. 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What the Bible has got to say about utshwala, wine, in Bible days, liquor, namhlanje, alcohol is very negative. It is very negative. So we are born now with angwazi ukuthi ngithi uNkulunkulu baba unginikeza utshwala. 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That's not consistent with a godly life. 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But strange enough, ngivule i-Young's Literal Translation. Angiqale khona. It and this is the boldness that we have toward him, that if anything we may ask according to his will, he doth hear us. And if we know that he doth hear us, whatever we may ask, we have known that we have the requests that we have requested of him. Isho exactly loku ngifuna ukusho, kodwa ke ngifuna ukuthi siye naku ESV. 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And this is the confidence, ungakhohlwa iyangizithe boldness. 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And this is the confidence. Oh, this is the boldness. Isho njalo iYoung's Translation. 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

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So guess what? 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U bold. U confident. 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That if we ask anything according to his will, he hears us. 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Sathola ke the secret to having God's ear open to you. Leli verse lisinikeza imfihlo yokuzwiwa nguNkulunkulu umukhuleka. 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So this is the confidence and this is the boldness. This is ngayi ukuthi uma sicela utho ngokwentando yakhe uyasizwa. So clear ukuthi uNkulunkulu angizwe ukuthi ngicele ngokwentando yakhe. So I have to locate what his will is on the matter. I have to locate his will on the matter. Baba, what is your will on that? And his will is revealed by his word. Ngoba awazi ukuthi umuntu ufunani esavale umlomo. Kodwa uma sevulile umlomo, ukusebona, kahle unje uthi nazi into ezibalulekile, izinto uzifuna kanje. Ufunani, ufuna lokho. And uNkulunkulu has done that. That's why he has given us his word. So God's word is his will. God's word is his will. God's word is his will. So bengisengathi, and this is the confidence that we have toward him. That if we ask anything according to his word, he hears us. Uma sicela noma yini ngokwezwi lakhe uyasizwa. 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So that is how to secure God's ear. That is how to secure God's attention. Bakithi. 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But there is a way that you can secure God's attention. 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Even though I am God of the universe. But the covenant, ngokungakhohlwa phela. 2 Corinthians.

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So we are partners with God. Bikani ku verse 15. 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And if we know that he hears us in whatever we ask, we know that we have the requests that we have asked of him. Ha. 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Oh yes. Oh no. 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There are three of these responses that we'll get from your earthly parents. Singaba uyes. 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Akafani with earthly parents. So this verse tells me that uma uNkulunkulu ekuzwile, there's only one answer. It's yes. 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It's yes. 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It's yes. So, kusho ukuthini lo? Kusho ukuthi uma le ngikhulekele ingenzekanga. There's a very good chance that God did not even hear that prayer. Uma le nto ingenzekanga, there's very good chance that God did not even hear the prayer. According to the word prayer,
Right? 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Angiphinde ngifundele. And this is the confidence that we have toward him, that if we ask anything according to his will, he hears us. So masimcela ngokwentando yakhe uyasizwa. And if we know that he hears us in whatever we ask, we know that we have the requests that we've asked of him. So uyabona ukuthi uma ikuzwile usunayo ke leyo nto leyo. 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So angikwazi ukucela ukuthi awuphuke umshado mzalwane. 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Kodwa manje it's going to require time and sesiphelile isikhathi. I won't be able ukuthi nginikeze scripture so to substantiate what I'll be saying. 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
3: The commission has been one of the most outstanding processes that we have embarked upon and of course you will recall that I was heavily criticized by everyone that I was setting up yet another commission, and I think South Africans have come to see that there is great value in enabling people who are independent, who've got a level of expertise to deal with matters that are challenging, and the terms of reference I gave them are quite extensive, and I'm glad that they have been doing their work in terms of those terms of reference. We are beginning to see real transformative processes that are emerging through the Matanga report.
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2: it's very smart that's very smart
0: eh ungalokho ungaphambanisi
2: that's very smart prince
1: yeah sengiyazi amahlezi
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2: hayibo
0: guys to think ukuthi le nto ngempela yenzeka a year now it's a year and a day old
1: and we're still talking about it
0: and futhi ayikafade
1: yeah
0: ayikafade even though bese sinama march and ama foreigners but le isamile nje
1: yeah
0: and I think prince for the first time mangabe kuba ne commission atenze ukuthi i stand out le ukubona ama results
1: yes
0: ukubona ama results a lot of people are being exposed people are getting arrested you know amagama abantu kade ungalindele
1: which reminds me kade ngibuzo uwandiswa manje ukuthi bakhulumele ke Durban July izolo which reminds me ukuthi abantu abaningi bebethi izolo kwaze kwa empty ku Durban July kambe ukhetha
0: mahlala boshiwa
2: yebo to Durban July kulonyanga ngathi members wasiswa sendaweni it was not given
0: yabona nje to tell you the truth izolo after we spoke about ukuthi isasasa lisekho ku Durban July ngithema ngifike ekhaya because ngifike early since ngiphuma early futhi I just went to ama socials ngiyasesha nje Durban July just only to find ukuthi Durban July adisebe kuya ama influencers
1: yeah
0: more than celebrities
2: they are when ama celebrities ethu manje
0: yes wena khona vele but I think we need to
1: adjust Durban July direct trade ubobo
0: elambe
2: hey bongo sami
1: zabula
0: ngakho ukuthi abathungayo guys abamenzele something
2: abamenzela ngiqiniso ngisho uma futhi nkosi yami management yak but we're going to talk about that kwama top and trending stories ukuthi iqinisa kamenzeli kangaka for imali I assume amenzela
0: no let me see you
1: thank you guys thank you
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2: Ngikunena sisimo sezulu sawubona mlaleli amazinga okubanda nokushisa eThekwini phakathi kwa 17 no 24 degrees eSkhotha phakathi kwa 8 no 23 degrees eGiant's Castle phakathi kwa 8 no 20 degrees eXobo 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phakathi kwa 5 no 23 degrees ePortshepstone phakathi kwa 17 no 26 degrees Richards Bay apart 18 to 25 degrees, Richmond apart 9 to 26 degrees, St. Lucia apart

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1: The best music. 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

0: And of course, this is not just a game, it's a DNA.
1: It's not just a game, because Siam, it's a DNA. It's not a monopoly. What's this? Pumi, like, World Cup.
0: Yeah, no,
1: it's the World Cup, not the national cup. Yeah, bo, not the provincial cup. It's not in Domde, in Dom Shaba Wonga.
0: July 2020.
1: You know, cup is no more. When you buy a hotel, it's like an orange.
0: Yes, get the bego sitting. And of course, the second prince is in the house.
1: I'm going to go to the house.

0: 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Lindelani Motors on Hambisem Holloin. Say you Holloin, then?
1: I'm glad, yeah.
0: Tina, let's go look for Vuke Sainum Penis and do him Holloin.
1: But at least for rest assured, I must next to Zubuya.
0: You know, but there's not a whole other point nine there, all about a forget to suspend anything. Quenny all up to a point nine. 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
1: 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There comes another cool Uthinte manonini uwoza futhumala
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0: 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So buyeze siphethele ama trending stories. It's 22 minutes after 6 on Monday. But no Perita.
1: Oh yes, Perita. It's mina nawe baby.
0: Amanda, Amanda Black.
1: Of course.
0: Yes.
1: I wonder who Amanda.
0: Amanda, usakhu usapheka.
1: She's cooking.
0: Let her cook. 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
0: Yeah.
1: If it's business, it's business. 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
0: Yeah, and in the next 2 years izobe thi 20 years. 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
1: Oh, yeah, uthe khona story sele.
2: No.
1: Oh. Oh, I'm saying, don't thank you, but
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5: Hayi unedini wasebalithi akasona isigebengu kodwa uchaze iperi peri half chicken and a single side ebiza u-125 kuphela ngokuthi i-dope. Whoop. 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Oh, what a place.
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1: Swipe out tolo wenge ziwe nge bethega box. 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Tenga go 1,500 rand utoli 3 gig boxer com data mahala kwa box. 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

0: All right, and of course, it's 23 minutes to 7 o'clock. 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

0: 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What knowledge do you have about the economy yala eSouth Africa? 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
0: Exactly. What do you do when I'm like, let's look at the local up here 0623151986 or call us 0333423970.
1: Tell you what, mina. I mean, I think I'm going to go to the end. I'm trying to go into the revenge. I'm trying to be said. But what I do, I ignore that person. 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
0: 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It's time for the news no Andile Wakandwandwe.
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2: 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And the terms of reference I gave them are quite extensive, and I'm glad that they have been doing their work in terms of those terms of reference. We are beginning to see real transformative processes that are emerging through the Matanga report.
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1: 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Yeah, sad. 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
2: 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Yeah, mawuthi ingqwele ukhuluma ngo Haaland.
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2: Yeah, uyajabula after game but mesanda gol uvensanami.
3: He's so good. Yeah, he's so funny because I'm just bengamazi but kule World Cup simbonile so he's
2: bengayona ifan yakhe.
1: Yeah.
3: For one reason.
2: For one reason udlalela Man City ngisupporta Manchester United.
1: But Messi World Cup phela ke kumele umuntu umthande ngobuyena ngithi sikhuma amazwe la.
2: Udlalela Man City.
1: Basically also ke yeah man I said
2: it's said indaba ya Cristiano Ronaldo but now uHaaland uzodlala nani manje England eh?
1: Yeah.
2: England.
1: Haaland dlala England manje. Kuzoshuka kakhulu lapho. 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
2: Sisena African team?
1: Yes. Egypt iyadlala today but still saku last. Egypt saku last 16. Bese ke iMorocco yona already siku last 8. 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Egypt ke sithembile ukuthi nayo mhlawumbe.
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2: 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Thank you for the design impact. Siyabonga. Thank you for choosing 107.6 FM XD. 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

0: 7th is hashtag Happy National Strawberry Sunday Day. Today it is Strawberry Sunday. 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
0: World Forgiveness Day. Global Forgiveness Day. 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Today is a good day nje. It's supposed to be a good day. 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Happy International Peace and Love Day. Sithi
1: abafana bokuthula noxolo iKaizer Chiefs.
0: Yebo.
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0: Inoma.
1: Wow, Kaizer Chiefs, Peace and Love.
0: Exactly. Kuphinde kube National Dora Day. Uyamazi uDora? Dora the Explorer.
1: Ngaze ngifunde nomuntu othi uDora. 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UDora
0: Mfokane. Today is National Dora the Explorer Day. Kuphinde kube National Father Daughter Take a Walk Day.
1: Oh, yes, that's me. Take a walk day. Take a walk. Join me.
0: National Father Daughter Take a Walk Day. So if you're a
1: father. Father daughter.
0: Yes, ubaba nendodakazi should take a walk. If you're a father.
1: You must join me. Baby,
0: sitsathi walk, sithi nale walk.
1: Oh, sis wakhe ke ngisakwazi ukuthatha walk.
0: Ah, baye ko sis wakhe ko sam. 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Phinde kube National Macaroni Day today. Happy National Macaroni Day. We know exactly, we love macaroni this side. And then sekuzoba nje amanqampunqampu. It is National Tell the Truth Day. Tell the truth.
1: Tell the truth.
0: Last but not least, it is National Star Festival Day. Happy National Star Festival. I'm a festivals, basically celebrating festivals. So happy National Star Festivals Day.
1: Is it a post to men? Oh, guza air Tamir.
0: Yes.
1: Oh, wow. You
0: bet they am. It's a good talk to Nunsa Jan.
2: Still.
0: It feels like a first time we met when I said and I told you about you. We still have for 7 a solo.
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6: 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Nando's. 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
0: Thank you so much mlaleli for tuning in and engaging with topic here. 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
4: 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I finished it.
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6: Swipe out tolo kwenye ziwe nye birthday ka boxa. Tenga I Oro Squash 2 litre amatatu go 99 rand. I Kellogg's Instant Noodles 5s amabili go 58 rand. Tenga go 1,500 rand utole I 3 gig boxa kom data mahala ko boxa.
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9: CETA has had challenges around compliance with good governance practices, the issue of quality of service delivery, leadership instability both at board level and also at executive level, and the consistent issues that were constantly raised by several government departments around its ability to provide those services. What the report has found out today is that the weaknesses that have been identified, which has impacted CETA's capability, are systematic, cross-cutting, and mutually reinforcing. And weak accountability weakened public confidence in the organization.
10: Zulu sesafa okhethweni oluzoba ngoSeptember ka-2026 uJordan akakuqinisekisi ke ngokusemthethweni ukuthi uzongenela futhi kodwa iqembu elimesekayo iFootball Transformation Forum selibe nemihlangano 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
1: 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So abantu abaningi be complaining about the age gap. But no man, Robert Marawa is too old for Uthando. 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So there is a 17 years gap.
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2: Congratulations. 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
1: and they both celebrities anyway.
2: So, you know,
1: yeah, they making money.
2: Hey, kodwa shothu ne types, kwama ubuthando ubuka pelthu,
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3: Swipe out tholo kwengeziwe ngebirthday ka Boxer. 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
2: 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I am happy to be reporting that I have graduated from semi-finalist to the top 30 finalist. 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
1: 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What the report has found out today is that the weaknesses that have been identified, which has impacted CETA's capability, are systematic, cross-cutting, and mutually reinforcing. And weak accountability weakened public confidence in the organization. And cumulatively, all of these factors created an environment in which delays, poor decision-making, and corruption risk could take root. The value of this report is therefore that it articulates clearly where we ought to be intervening.
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0: 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Oh, what a place.
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0: Real reviews by real people. 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So when we asked about the Nando's Peri Peri half chicken and a single side for only 125, he said,
1: I'm sad. I finished it.
0: Ah, Nikos, ungawari. 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Oh, what a place.
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0: 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So I'm back, Semanga Punga Pungo Kunju Putuma, Sijangapo, Ezuma Tuare, Ez Fingriwe, Nintorazla, Isikona, Ntorazi, yes, Dorazende, Isifigile, Asifarega Jerusalento. 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
2: 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Within the, all the master, all the portfolio committees as now. Yes. 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
1: 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I again, my message comment. No message comment. 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
8: 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So when we asked about the Nando's Peri Peri half chicken and a single side for only 125, he said,
9: "I'm sad. I finished it."
8: Ah, Nikos, ungawari. 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

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So bona, we love a patch in the middle of Mkungundlovu FM, Lomo Zonke, Nomo Lapi, Lalilu Sekaya, so bona. 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
0: 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So when we asked about the Nando's Peri Peri half chicken and a single side for only $1.25, he said,
2: 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I finished it."
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Did you ever know that you are the only one kumsakazo Mgungu Dlovu Horizon Point 6 FM? Thina silalele nje umsakazo Mgungu Dlovu Horizon Point 6 FM. Did you ever know ukuthi nina abethu? 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

0: Alright, Shalom Sazum Kudla for us on 86 FM, the sound of choice of KZN Capital Sisonke, Vialazo Taba. Hey, Yavana Manjo, yes, Akichima, Spegela Parago, in the Benzo Kamanga Hora, who should say Sindabini, Namasa Hora, and look, Lesbili, Elasi, now Elagum Sazum Kudla for us on 86 FM, Mutelo, say Sakon, and Min Mebate. Hello, Tumela, and Kari Lunguzela. 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
0: Okay, all right, kunjalo vele zaphele kuphikela phana kwethu abantu abathina izihleli nawe la kumsakaza umgondlo ovo 107.6 FM, the sound of choice of KZN Capital.

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0: 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Happy birthday, happy birthday, Mabe Konduzala, Sudam Sanje, Sumfisilagon Kai Fisilagon, Akatumabe, Ofisu Kumane, Ovisu, Outer 3342 3952, Outer 3342 3952.
1: Young mothers like the ones who were around when I grew up, but they live on in memory to quite a few of us. And this song is dedicated to those. Cherish that memory.
2: Early one Sunday morning,

y'all. 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

0: sakufayisicelo sokuba ingxenye, sithinte kule email address ufmprograms2023@gmail.com okanye sifonele ku 033 342 3952. 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

0: I'll never leave you. 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Just the two of us. Come, come, love. When I said, boy, 6FM.
1: What you mean? What you think? What you mean? What you Aibo? What you mean? Aibo!
2: What
1: you mean? What you mean? What you mean? What you mean? What you mean? What you mean? What you mean? What you mean? What you mean? What
2: you mean? What
1: you mean? What you mean? What you mean? What you mean? What you mean?
3: Just the two of us. Ms. Pamanda Madikizela.
4: Imvanonde Security Force inkampani eqinisekisa ukuphepha kwakho, ibhizinisi lakho kanye nomcimbi wakho. 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

know how the years go by, hey, Vanessa Williams. Sing hembe. Lagum Sazum Kudla for us and 86 FM, the sound of choice of KZN Capital. As Bong and Jout, when I catch Unglelum Sazuako of Kudla of FM, no MTU, DJ Nice. Happy Tuesday. Miss Nice. 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
0: 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Say for golova.
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0: Yeah, no, eh lo sibili ke namhlanje umhla ka
1: 7. Yes.
0: July 2026. Hey, 2026.
1: Yes, please. 2026. I'm already there.
0: 2026. 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
1: 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It does then also bring into question, you know, whether or not the prosecuting teams are fully prepared, whether they're treating this thing seriously, you know, when you get to court and there's further delays. From our side, with our private investigators, the evidence is clear, the information is clear. The state still doesn't want to engage with us or the private investigators for that information. But it starts to ask questions. When you couple this with what's happening in the Matlanga Commission, when you couple this with...
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0: Yeah. 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
1: 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Ari tsamaye. 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
0: Come on.
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0: Kala. 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
0: Welcome back into Lento, right at 16:29. 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
2: Yes, but then for the past months we have been selecting hospitals which will be used in the case of an outbreak. We have got 12 private hospitals in the whole country, and we have got 24 public hospitals also in the country. We have got three committees. One is called Hospital Readiness Committee, which has been meeting every week, and it will meet on a daily basis if there is any outbreak.
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2: 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It does then also bring into question, you know, whether or not the prosecuting teams are fully prepared, whether they're treating this thing seriously.
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1: 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Yeah, I won't be there.
0: Marsh.
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0: Yeah, oh, you know over there.
1: I won't be there.
0: Utumfundo, Angkons.
1: Oh, yes.
0: Ulapa, Baba Setonville.
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0: Yeah.
1: Oh, man. Hey, Mfundo. Amen. Yeah, so I'm thank you for choosing.
0: Uzoba righty window table.
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1: 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So
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1: we must say that he has good innings, if I had to put it in the life of the
0: Sifisake ukuthi ke sicaphunele kahle lo mbiko wethu ngalesi sikhathi khona la emsakazweni nalapho ke sifisa ukuthi ke lo mbiko uzwe kahle emlaleli lapho ekhaya njengoba sifisile ukuthi ke sicaphunele umbiko wakhe uMike Mabuya Khulu okade evelile lapha emndenini osukundla izona
1: He was one of those very finest leaders that the ANC has been able to produce. A leader that has risen through the ranks of the ANC from being prepared by the ANC Youth League, who became the regional chairperson of Mbuso. But it did not end there. He was also then got elected as the provincial treasurer of the ANC, a position that he carried until there was the reconfiguration of the PTT. Now, of course, we know that he has also been a mayor, a former mayor of the Newcastle municipality. And when he passed on, he was now the chair of chairs in the provincial legislature in KwaZulu-Natal, a former MEC for two portfolios. So we are talking about someone who really has got a very colorful record of leadership.
2: Lastly, what would the ANC remember him for?
1: Well, he's a dynamic leader, a very intelligent leader. A leader who has steeped himself in a sense of humility and very humble. Someone who was soft-spoken, but with very high levels of intellect. He was a hard-working person, but somebody who was able to traverse this province using his own foundation to reach out to very needy children and needy families by ensuring that he was able to have the school's program, the school shoes program that was actually taken to those needy students in all parts of our province. So we are talking about someone who was an activist more than even above being a leader, he was also an activist. So he understood that the plight of the people must be dealt with at all times.
2: The public has been very clear that his accident is kind of confusing to them. Have you been able to get more details surrounding that from the family or law enforcement?
1: Well, we must simply say that this is a very tragic accident. It happened yesterday morning, and our understanding is that the driver that was involved, it was not a hit and run. That driver presented himself or herself to the police, and that the matter is being investigated by the Sarakan Police Services. We would actually call for calm and allow the Sarakan Police Services to be given space to do their own investigation. We would not like to be able to make any other conclusions other than the fact that we have been informed that this is an accident, and therefore we actually take it as we are being informed right now.
0: Convener we-African National Congress la esifundazweni saKwaZulu Natal njengoba ke kade ephonga emsoneni ngokudlula emhlabeni kukadokotela uNtuthuko wakwaMahlaba. 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

0: Besifisile ukuthi-ke sicaphunele ke umbiko wakhe umongameli uSir Ramaphosa nangalesi sikhathi njengoba siwucaphunele.
1: It marks exactly a year since General Mkhwanazi held that press conference, which led to a lot of things that have unraveled. Just your views on the Matlanga Commission. Are you satisfied of the progress made? What would you like to see done more? And do you think that the Matlanga Commission, will it be a problem if it's an extended period to what it is currently?
2: Well, the Matlanga Commission has been one of the most outstanding processes that we have embarked upon. And of course, you will recall that I was heavily criticized by everyone that I was setting up yet another commission. And I think South Africans have come to see that there is great value in enabling people who are independent, who've got a level of expertise to deal with matters that are challenging. And the terms of reference I gave them are quite extensive. And I'm glad that they have been doing their work in terms of those terms of reference. We are beginning to see real transformative processes that are emerging through the Matlanga report. And that is going to enable us to get rid

0: the rocks and the challenges in our police service. And obviously, I am very pleased with the work that is being done through the Madlanga Commission. It may well be that they need a little bit more time, and I'll listen to that request if it comes. And obviously, the report that they now need to give is a critical one that will enable us to have the ability, the wherewithal, to reform our police service. So all in all, very, very good work that's being done by the Madlanga Commission. And what is pleasing in terms of the terms of reference we gave them is that they are able to actually do real beneficial work as they move forward. And that is what
1: iphimbo likamongameli wezwe Cyril Ramaphosa njengoba ke kade enxumake umsebenzi omuhle owenziwa yiMadlanga Commission. 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

0: 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So I will miss that.
1: Yes.
0: I will miss the long phone calls.
1: Yes.
0: About work.
1: Yes.
0: But I will also miss the meetings that we were having because we would have meetings with the oversight in Anaya.
1: Yes.
0: Where we would be speaking about the work of committees before we even go to the portfolio committee, I mean the meeting of the chairpersons of committees. But we would meet and I would know what is contained in the report. And that he was not doing because he was compelled. Ube ngaphoqiwe. Ngoba ube ujinga. Ube kwenze ngoba ube ushengene.
1: Yes.
0: Ube ututhupo. 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Owazi ukuthi. 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It's not about the self. 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

0: Ebosia. 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I pray, my Father. 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And I believe it is done. Take Kamarga Jesus. 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Take Kamarga Jesus Nazareth. Tell a friend to tell a friend. You know, I'm going to get a salon again. Kamarga Jesus. So, let's know on a prayer. On Friday, exactly, go 9 o'clock. Sorry, go 6 o'clock late until 6 o'clock. Lenny Friday, Yona Friday, again, Uruba Salon. Make sure we are the family. Make sure we are some of the friends. Zako, Bameme, Ogwas, Bame, Mama Kelonabako, Bameme, Sir to Mr. Sonke, Kule Friday, Agulalo, Esobantu, Youth Center, Kulapa Rutiko, the seventh corner, Kulapa Tagatiba, the Banjo corner, Kulapa Makuhas, the Tetizinto, Tetawika, and this of the Sensekapa, Esobantu, on Friday. Make sure come, go by our prophet, as a baby tattoo, Pesgampira, plus no small generally, Unyana. General of the general game and small general people. God bless you, Mordecai. 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

0: looking for a photographer who truly understands your vision, inkampani yabathobi lesene minyaka e-12 endimeni The Brian Photography ungayethemba. 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
3: Swipe out tholo kwengeziwe ngebirthday kaBoxer. 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
3: 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We are going to have another episode of Nothing But the Best Conversation and Nothing But umculo omnandi la kumgungu Ndlovu 107.6 FM, the sound of choice of KZN Capital, lapho sobe sikuphethe ngohlelo the whole way until 12:00. 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

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You can also find us on the app as well. Umkhungundlovu 107.6 FM, the sound of choice of KZN Capital. 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

0: 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fear of commitment issues relating to self esteem kanye ne sexual addiction mengabe ukuthi ke you feel like zong some of these things they ziyakhuluma nawe ungathola your closest psychologist 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done right and nangu Jennifer Lopez uthi nje uthando alibizi nento encane love don't cost a thing by Jennifer Lopez
1: You're not going to be able to make it. I just wish that you could have been here instead.

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Of course, with the help of a songbook. 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Songbooks, right? Everyone had to have them. 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Oh, by the way, before le ngoma lena bengidlalele u-KWN ethi I want to do things to you at the back of the club. And then now it is J-Lo with Love Doesn't Cost a Thing. 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

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Siyabonga from Uli Mokazondi, thank you so much for blessing us with your presence. Kumazile khaya on Umgungundlovu 107.6 FM, the sound of choice of KZN Capital. Ngizophinda futhi ngishayibuya ngolwesine, sengizokwenza i-weekend warm-up. Sithi nje warm-up to the weekend thina sobabili, because it's going to be another big one. You know, njengoba kwamaholidi njena sirelaxile nengane, you're more than welcome. Make a party of it on Thursday. We weekend warm up from 9:30 until 12 with your girl Lizondi. Sizonibona ngaleso sikhathi ke. And I brought you a gem of a song to kick out with. Nayigcina nini ingoma, or have you ever heard of ingoma ya Ludacris ethi what's your fantasy? 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Imagine you had to read incwadi yandodakazi wakho and then awazi ukuthi the song exists, right? 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

0: 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I'm your boy, King Shambonizer. 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

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Sending him Kumunja on 7.6 FM. Yes, bring along Kumunda, bring along my security, on my boys, on my nurse. Zongi Bedle, Len 7 Zone, San Bonani. Near Pilabum Shaka 81 to Ligazi. In Yang and Kulu. 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Zalona Mchanja, so Dylan Nabo Kumunja on 7.6 FM. 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

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For 8 minutes after 1. 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

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I'm checking. 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

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Ha! Hey, kodwa ke. Happy birthday. Again, next week Friday, I promise you, next week Friday, tell me what you're talking about next week Friday. Yeah, Checkers will write, I promise you, the Checkers will be okay. My Checkers will be okay. I promise you, Maputin, on next week Friday, I will make things happen for you. Because, namhlanje, bengumele ngabu Checkers on something, but I'm not lucho. I'm sorry, I will make sure next week. I promise you, it's a promise from me. I'm a promise keeper. If it's your birthday, jenga Maputin omuhle, happy birthday. Oh, I will think of doing something. I'll make sure it's your birthday. You no trouble, no stress. I'll lali. 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